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Say it again. 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

0: Landu brainstorms boat names for the boat he hopes to own.
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1: 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Or barely awake. Paddle to the metal. Oh, man. I should do this for a living.
0: It feels good to be Boatu. It feels good to GEICO.

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I mean, that's how you control the environment. We want you to do that, and people understand that you can get down to business.

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0: Yeah, we bring it to ya.
1: Yeah. 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
0: Yo, I got the force that can knock a sumo wrestler down. 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

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What can I do?

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1: Oh, I know. 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Oh, man. I should do this for a living.
0: It feels good to be Boatu. It feels good to Geico.

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3: But I'm trying to start a riot in here. 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

this, for I feel this. 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

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Y'all ready to get buck wild? This is the Dogfight Clan in this motherfucker, and I wanna see all those hands in the air. We got Mad Dog, Noise Suppressor, Anime, Unexist, and MC Ailey.

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Yeah. Just relax for a second and catch your breath. 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Right now.

0: local PTA and NRH, the local PTA says are sketchy on how Daniel Littles was killed. All that is known at this time, I'm on a total.
1: There's some freaking.

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Speaking real words, speaking real words, yeah.

persuade you that we shall neither commit nor provoke aggression, that we shall neither flee nor invoke the threat of force, that we shall never negotiate out of fear, and we shall never fear negotiate.

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provoke aggression, that we shall neither flee nor invoke a threat of force, that we shall never negotiate out of fear, and we shall never fear to negotiate.

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1: 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Oh, man. I should do this for a living.
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And making your fucking statement to the world. It's just music.

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Here at the Book of Acts, Paul stands in judgment for what he believes. 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
0: 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It feels good to GEICO.
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Yeah. 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You understand? 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Your thought is irrational, huh? You fool. I win.

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We got Mad Dog, Noise Suppressor, Anime, Unexist, and MC Ailey,

0: some energy left. 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Inhale, exhale. Time to turn this motherfucker up. Right now.
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